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6: Ja, jag heter Dan och spelar i Dinos Orkester. 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
7: I'm finding Ingrid. Hello.
8: Hello.
7: And which song do you want us to play for you?
8: I would like to hear Hotel California from the Eagles, please.
7: Hotel California from Eagles. And you are from?
8: From Holland.
7: Okay. What brings you to Malmö in Sweden?
8: We have our boat here. So we bought our boat here in May and we are going to travel along the Swedish coast.
7: Okay. How is it to travel along by boat in Sweden?
8: Lovely. Beautiful country. Nice people and good food.
7: Okay. Man säger här Ingrid att det är god mat och de har köpt en båt i maj och nu ska de åka runt längs kusten här i Sverige och det är väldigt trevligt här i Sverige med mycket mat och trevliga människor. And your food here on the table, what you have?
8: I'm having a chicken tandoori with bread and yogurt sauce and it's excellent.
7: Have you tried it before?
8: Not like this, and it's really nice.
7: Have you similar festivals in the Netherlands?
8: No, I've not been to a similar festival yet, so it's nice. This we saw them build up yesterday, so we came here today.
7: Yeah. And do you have some? Do you try different types of food when you're visiting food festivals?
8: Yes. We also saw some other. We have some French food here. We have the Indian food, and we will try some other things also.
7: Yeah. Is it important that they have these type of festivals around Sweden?
8: I think so because it brings people together. It's nice. It's informal, and we meet people like you interviewing us.
7: Ingen berättar här också att det är trevligt med festivaler. Hon testar en kyckling och det finns mycket annan mat hon vill prova också. Och det är viktigt att det finns festivaler runt om i Sverige som bjuder på mat. Man har inte något liknande i Holland. When you are home in your home country, what food do you eat then?
8: Well, in Holland they eat international food like everywhere, so also chicken or fish. We live along the coast, so we eat a lot of fish and mussels.
7: And a lot of French fries.
8: No? Yeah, in Belgium and Holland there's a lot of French fries. My husband is more the French fry eater, yes.
7: Okay. And you are more healthy?
8: Yes.
7: Okay, are you planning to travel to other cities with the boat and try some new food over there?
8: Yes, we're going to go along the coast to, what is it, Göteborg?
7: Göteborg.
8: Yeah. Göteborg, and then to all the way up to Norway to Oslo.
7: Okay, yeah.
8: So we will try all the local foods along the way.
7: Okay. And we wish you the best of luck with that.
8: Thank you very much.
7: Hon säger här att de ska testa mycket mat för de ska åka till Göteborg och Oslo med sin båt och att det är viktigt att den här festivalen finns. Okay, well, have a good eating here around the table and enjoy the food and we thank you so much for speaking to you.
8: Okay, thank you very much.
9: Thank you very much.
8: Bye-bye.

0: I'm standing here with Lucas. Hello.
1: Hello.
0: Which song do you want us to play for you?
1: Let's play From the Start, from Levé.
0: From the Start with?
1: With?
0: The artist?
1: From Levé.
0: Levé. Okay, the Icelandic.
1: Yeah.
0: Are you from Iceland?
1: No, I'm not from Iceland. I'm from Canada.
2: Okay.
0: Yeah. what brings you from Canada to Sweden?
1: Well, I'm just here visiting with my family. We wanted to see, Sweden, Malmö a bit, Copenhagen as well. You know, the area.
0: Yeah. And you heard the International Food Festival today. What do you think about it?
1: Oh, it seems very nice. There's a lot of stands from a lot of countries. It smells very nice, I have to say. It's quite nice, yeah.
0: I just translated to the Swedish listeners. Vi pratar med Lukas här. Han gillar att vara på matfestivalen. Och han tycker också det är trevligt att åka till olika ställen och prova mat. Han är från Kanada från början, men åker till hälsa på familj och vänner här I Sverige. When you are in different countries, do you try the type of their food?
1: When I travel to different countries, yes. Yeah, well, you know, we go to local restaurants and we try to eat the local food as much as possible because, you know, that's why you come there as well, to experience the country. Mm-hmm. So, yeah.
0: And back in Canada, at home, which type of food do you eat there?
1: Oh. I'm sorry, I didn't hear that.
0: Home in Canada, which type of food do you eat normally?
1: In Canada we have the poutine, that's our food. Mm-hmm. But, you know, otherwise we eat, rice, potatoes. In the street, I don't really eat street food at home. I do that more on vacation. Regular food, I'd say.
0: And you said a special dish there that you have in Canada. What is that?
1: Yes, it's called poutine. It's like it's a dish with fries, with cheese, and with brown sauce. It's very good. I would recommend it to people.
0: Han säger att de har en rätt som heter poutine. Det är potatis, brun sås bland annat, och tillbehör I Kanada. 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Och annars så äter han street food när han är ute och reser. 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Have you tried any food here lately?
1: No, we've been here, we arrived here yesterday, so we haven't, this is actually like our first meal, like outside.
0: Yeah. What are you going to try?
1: Now I'm trying the pjeska vika.
0: So what's that?
1: It looks like a Balkan sandwich, beef sandwich, with tomatoes, sauce and fries.
0: All right, and enjoy your food and thank you for the speech.
1: Thank
0: and have good
1: much.
0: Luck.
1: Thank you.
0: Thank you. Thank you. Oh, stor burgare där och så, Balkan med tomater och kött och liknande I pitabröd där och stort bröd ser ut som, och där går han då vidare. Ja, det här är alltså Steve på matfestivalen International Food på Gustav Adolfs torg I Malmö.

I wonder, can't help it if I wonder, no matter which side of the pillar that I'm sleeping on, my dreams of you continue through until the dawn, and after that I find the day comes on. I wonder, I wonder.